something. It is just that terrible. 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

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Come on, mess around.

metal boat. Coke cans and BB guns, barbed wire and old fence posts. 8-point bucks in autumn,

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The way you say I love you too's like rain on an old tin roof.

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Remember the night in the taxi, you said you were moving away.

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And my people have been living down there, making love and war and babies and liquor for about 285-90 years. And in the meantime, they've corrupted Ohoopee to become the Hoopee.

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Quick as he can, Lord, from the hoop of a bottom.

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Boxing pine and cropping tobacco. Wild mule and no-count tractors quit now.

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Thank you. Oh, thank you. 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No, sir.

There's still more music to come before you're completely engulfed in the blissful embrace of that little light you see in the distance. Soon you'll be healed, forgiven, and refreshed, free from all trauma, pain, guilt, and shame. You may even forget your own name. But before you dwell in that house forever, here's 30 minutes of easy listening to some slow tracks on 103.5 Dawn FM.

Everything it meets is just an image often seen on television. 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Your many virtues laid to waste, and we aren't listening.

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Dead Puerto Ricans who never knew they were Puerto Ricans, who never took a coffee break from the Ten Commandments to kill, kill, kill the landlord of their cracked skulls and communicate with their Latin souls. Juan, Miguel, Milagro, Olga, Manuel, from the nervous breakdown streets where the mice live like billionaires and the people do not live at all.

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1: 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Called the Ohoopee River. Oh, yeah, yeah.

0: 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No more heroes anymore. 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
1: 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Like dolphins. Like dolphins can swim.